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2: Right from the start, you were a thief. 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
1: All right. Hi there. It is Natalia here with you. And our question of the night is, what is something that you walked in on that you just cannot unsee? I did get a message from a Cynthia. Here's what she said.
2: What's something I walked in on that I still can't unsee? I went on a girl trip. And one of the girls did a full-on naked workout in her bedroom, like weights, mirror, the whole thing. And I walked in by accident, and I wish I knocked.
1: Ooh, I wish she would have knocked as well. But I gotta say, she's got a lot of confidence to be able to work out naked. That is wild. All right, some Benson Boone and Lady A coming up on the way. Stay here.
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1: 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I'll give you all the details in three songs. Stay right here. 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
1: 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It is happening soon, September 18th and 19th at the T-Mobile Arena. And all you got to do is listen out for our special keywords. Happens three times throughout the day, 9 a.m., 1 p.m., and 5 p.m. And we're going to give you a special keyword. When you get that keyword, you text it in, and that could be your chance to win tickets to both nights of the festival. And we're going to throw in an extra $1,000. We're going to take care of everything. So make sure you check back in tomorrow morning. 9 a.m. is going to be that first chance of the day. Some Taylor Swift and Somber next.
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1: Well, Somber said that a recent comment he saw on social media actually made him want to cry. And it was, someone said, "It's so nice to know that my favorite artist goes through the same things that I'm going through." I thought that was really beautiful. This is Somber with Homewrecker.

will fade eventually. So if our time is running out, day after day, we'll make the mundane a masterpiece. Oh my, my, oh my, my love, I take one look at you, you're taking me

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1: Well, this is a big week for Alex Warren because he's going to be dropping a brand new album. Yeah, Thursday night, technically Friday, he's going to be dropping Wild Child. So it's going to have a ton of new music on there. Very, very exciting. I love his music. He's great. All right, stick around a little bit more. I got some Lumineers and Ella Langley next.
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1: All right, that is Olivia Rodrigo for you right there. And the unserious question of the night has been, what is something that you've walked in on that you just like can't unsee? 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
1: 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All right, Lola Young and Bruno Mars next. 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
1: 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Because a new survey is out, and this is what Americans are now considered cheating. So stay right here, and I'll tell you everything in two songs. 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
1: Ooh, our girl Taylor Swift. Hi there, this is Natalia here with you. And apparently 41% of Americans believe having an ongoing flirty text conversation with someone else is being unfaithful. Now another 40% say that talking with someone late into the night and hiding it from your partner counts as cheating. I don't think that's good. That's not going to lead anywhere good. And 37 say maintaining a dating app profile just to, quote, look, does too. You're right. If you are dating someone, you're in a relationship, you should never have a dating profile. Well, what's something that you consider cheating? 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

This is 98.5 The Cat, the Hudson Valley's 90s to now. Well, I don't want to assume that you know this, but did you know that Somber got his name because during the time when he was thinking about a stage name, he was going through a very, like, somber period, but his initials are SMB. So there you go, right there. This is

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1: All right, all right. What's going on? It is Natalia here with you. Okay, that all right was very Matthew McConaughey, right? I don't know how that came out. Hope you're having a great Monday night. We appreciate you having us on late at night. And if you ever want to reach out to me, I am on Instagram at Hey Natalia. That's HeyNatalia. Would love to hear from you. Where are you listening from? What are you up to right now? Go ahead and drop me a message. Ed Sheeran and Benson Boone coming up next.
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1: 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I can guarantee you have a chance to win tickets to the show tomorrow morning. Make sure to listen 9 a.m. because we're going to give you a chance to win tickets and $1,000. This is the time of my life.

The Hudson Valley's 90s to now. This is 98.5 The Cat. So we made it through our Monday night, pretty much. And now that's one day down. Four more to go until we're back at the weekend. It's Lewis Capaldi.

0: 98.5 The Cat. All right, that is Golden from Huntrix, which, by the way, just got that Sesame Street treatment. They've been doing these parody songs, and they're coming out with like a whole album. They've already done like Bruno Mars and Chaperone, but also now they're doing that song right there, but their version is called Go for the Gold, and it's a friendship-focused parody song of that song. So very, very cute. Oh, I love Sesame Street. It just makes me happy. That's all. It just like takes me back to my childhood, right? All right, coming up on the way, let's see some Pink and Bruno Mars next.
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1: 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Got some Ed Sheeran coming up next.
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Hudson Valley's 90s to now, 98.5 The Cat. All right, thank you so much for letting us be a part of your Monday night. My name is Natalia. Headed out of here. I'll be back tomorrow. This is Alex Warren. Bye. They say

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You can find us on Facebook at 98.5 The Cat. At what age did you get your first job? Hey, it's Shannon O. I'm curious because we are at an all-time low for teenagers working summer jobs. I'll tell you just how many are doing that or did that this past summer coming up in 6 minutes.

0: 98.5 The Cat. Hey, what's up? It's Shannon. Oh, did you have a summer job when you were a teenager? I'm curious because this past summer, only 35% of kids ages 16 to 19 years old had jobs. Now, this is down tremendously from the 90s when 50% of kids were working. And I think we hit a high of like 60% of teenagers working a couple of years after that. Michelle's calling in. What was your first job and how old were you?
1: I started working at McDonald's when I was 13 years old.
0: Oh, wow. You got me beat. I was 14 and I remember I had to have my parents sign a permission slips too.
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90s to now, this is 98.5 The Cat. 18 weeks and counting. Ella Lainley at the top of the Hot 100 Billboard charts. Hey, it's Shannon O. Of course, it's with this song too, Choosing Texas. Man, you're never going to guess who was at her concert this past weekend. Everybody wants a slice of that Ella Lainley pie. I'll tell you who coming up in the next.

0: Hudson Valley's 90s to now, 98.5 The Cat. Could we be getting a Drizzy and Ella Langley collaboration in the near future? Here's to hope. And hey, it's Shannon L. This is all coming up based off of the fact that Ella Langley commented on one of Drake's social media posts. People went wild on social saying, oh my gosh, are they working together? And then those rumors even became louder when Drake was spotted at her show in North Little Rock, Arkansas this past weekend. I feel like this is pretty much, I mean, this could be, she's done so many collaborations before, right? Between Big X the Plug and Riley Green, Drake would fit in nicely. I'd be on board for this.
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98.5 The Cat, the Hudson Valley's 90s to now. One last chance to watch Team Adam destroy everyone else on The Voice. Hey, it's Shannon. Oh, that's coming up in a few weeks. September 21st is the premiere date.

Don't forget to tell your smart device to play 98.5 on iHeartRadio. Did you see that Pizza Hut is now just going to be going by Hut for the next couple weeks, 25 weeks, whatever the NFL season is, because they're teaming up with them. I don't know that it's going to stick, but I'll call you whatever you want if you give me free

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1: 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I got Taylor coming your way within the next 10 minutes.

0: 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You're going to be drafting your fantasy football picks within the next few weeks. And I feel like if you don't know anything about football, the Wags situation is what you should follow. 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

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You can find us on Facebook at 98.5 The Cat. I feel like we've been tricked by one of the biggest songs this past summer. I'll tell you why coming up in the next 10 minutes. My name is Shannon O. Hope you're having a great Tuesday so far.

0: Chad the Cat, the Hudson Valley's 90s to now. One of the biggest songs of the summer and Stella Lefty wasn't even in Boston. So how did she come up with the name? How did she come up with the lyric?
1: I was seeing this guy and I had a crush on him and I was just writing about him like that whole entire week. And I was sitting at a Boston piano.
0: I feel like I've been tricked. So anytime when I sing on a train back to Boston, I'm going to be thinking of that dang piano.
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98.5 The Cat, the Hudson Valley's 90s to now. Well, today's pretty cool because it's National Park Day, which coincides with National Park Service Founders Day, which means you get into national parks for free. And I'm curious, where is the farthest national park that you have actually hiked, you've been admitted to? Mine would probably be Volcanoes National Park. Went there last year. It was incredible. We were a day off from missing the volcano erupt, which was kind of sad, but still really cool to see. Let me know where you've been using the TalkBack feature.

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1: If you check out the new Paw Patrol movie, you're going to recognize these voices on the soundtrack. 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

98.5 The Cat. Summer's wrapping up. People are trying to get those last minute vacations in, so a road trip might be a little bit more feasible. How long are you willing to drive before considering a flight, though? That's my big question for you.

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1: Hey, it's Shannon O. What is the longest amount of time that you are willing to drive before you consider a flight? I ask because a lot of people trying to get one more trip in before school kicks up or before summer wraps up. And the answer for most Americans is 9 hours and some change, 9 hours and 30 some minutes. That is the maximum you're willing to drive for a road trip. 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
1: Little girls' night action for Taylor Swift last week with Dakota Johnson at an exclusive club in Los Angeles. 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

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Less than a month away from our iHeartRadio Music Festival in Las Vegas, presented by Capital One. How would you like to go? See this guy live doing a couple of flips on stage. I'll tell you how to win big coming up in the next 10 minutes.

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1: Hey, it's Shannon O, our iHeartRadio Music Festival, less than a month away, presented by Capital One. It's going down in Las Vegas. You got a great lineup with Snoop Dogg, Weezer, Benson Boone, BTS, Zara Larsson, Kenny Chesney, the best of the best at this thing. And you could be there like Jenny is. You won just by listening to our station. Who are you going to bring with you?
2: It's not my mom. It's going to be probably my best friend.
1: 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A little girls' weekend. Live it up while you can. 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And you could also win $1,000.
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12: They say the holy water's watered down, and this town's lost its faith. 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Oh my, my, oh my, my love, I take one look at you, you're taking me out.

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1: If you're traveling, keep this in mind. 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The worst is actually the same state, Miami. 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

98.5 The Cat. 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

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Hey, it's a really big day today, especially if you're a big fan of fall. I'll tell you why coming up in 6 minutes.

0: 98.5 The Cat, the Hudson Valley's 90s to now. I'm not sure that I'm ready for fall yet. Hey, it's Shannon L., but I feel like this is a true signifier of it. Pumpkin spice lattes are back at Starbucks today. And Melissa said she's going to be first in line this morning. Don't you think it's a little early for that?
1: It's never too early. I love it so much.
0: All right. Well, if you are just like Melissa and you can't wait to get a sip of those fall flavors, Starbucks, yes, returning the pumpkin spice latte today. Also, with a couple of different things, pecan lovers or pecan lovers, however you want to say it, a pecan cortado and a pecan crunch latte. I have to say it half and half both times so I don't offend anybody. Banana bread matcha also on the list. Also a chider, which is like a cross between a chai tea and an apple cider. So all the fall flavors coming your way today.
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Hudson Valley's 90s to now, 98.5 The Cat. Last week, I got obsessed with a movie, and it was thanks to a podcast. I'll tell you what movie that was coming up in the next 10 minutes, and why you should probably check it out, too. That's on the way. My name is Shannon L. Thanks for hanging out.

0: forget to tell your smart device to play 98.5 on iHeartRadio. Who knew listening to a podcast could make me watch a movie four times within 24 hours? And I'm not a movie buff. Hey, it's Shannon O. I was enjoying the Mel Robbins podcast last week. She released a new episode with Gianna Mendez, who was the former chief of disguise for the CIA, also married to Tony Mendez, who is the story behind the movie Argo. As I'm listening to this podcast, I'm like, there's no way that this was true. Watched the movie, loved it so much, watched it four times during my rental period, which is crazy. Although, Mike, I feel like you might be crazier because you actually saw a film way more times in theaters. What'd you see?
1: The movie I went to see in theaters was Saving Private Ryan, and I went to see it 17 times.
0: 17 times? I don't think I've ever gone back to a movie theater to watch a movie more than once. Have you? What was the movie? Let me know using the talkback feature.
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It's 98.5 The Cat. You can find us on Facebook at 98.5 The Cat. Did you hear the news that there could be another National Treasure? Yeah, it's in the works. Disney approved the script. National Treasure 3. I didn't think the second one was that great, but I did love the first one.

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I was not expecting this to be the most trusted grocery store in the U.S. But here we are. It's 2026. And you're going to save some big money if you shop here. It's coming up in 6 minutes.

0: Hudson Valley's 90s to now, this is 98.5 The Cat. What is the most trusted grocery store in the U.S.? Hey, it's Shannon. I was kind of surprised by this answer. Walmart apparently takes the cake when it comes to best discounts, best pickup and delivery, also best deals. Heather, you weren't surprised, though, because you go to Walmart how many times a week?
1: 6 times a week, because I work night shift at a hotel. I work from 10 at night until about 7:15 in the morning. When I leave work, I stop at Walmart on my way home, and I get what I want to make for dinner that night.
0: Hey, that makes sense, because even if you get off early, Walmart is probably the only thing open. So, yeah, that makes sense.
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0: 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Hey, it's Shannon O. Opening up the door for your request. 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
1: 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By Sabuzi?
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Sounds like a dream vacation. Plus, you get to see the hottest people in music. That's on the way for you coming up in the next 10 minutes. Hey, I'm Shannon O, and this is Bruno Mars.

0: Hudson Valley's 90s to now, 98.5 The Cat. Here's your goal. You got to learn all of the Zara Larsson dances before next month. Hey, it's Shannon. Oh, I say that because you got a chance to go out and see her at our iHeartRadio Music Festival presented by Capital One. Not only will Zara be there, but so will the Goo Goo Dolls, so will BTS, so will Kenny Chesney. It's all going down in Las Vegas, presented by Capital One. You could fly out there with $1,000 in your hands. Make it happen. 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

98.5 The Cat. That's wrapping it up for me. My name is Shannon O. Hope you enjoy the rest of your Tuesday. As always, if you got a certain song you want to hear, make sure to let us know using that talkback feature.

0: The Hudson Valley's 90s to now, 98.5 The Cat. Good morning, Jill.
1: Hey, good morning.
0: Hey, good morning.
1: Have you guys picked out what you're going to wear Saturday night for the Backstreet Boys in Vegas?
0: I have a hole in my forehead right now, Jill.
1: You
0: a gash from my surgery, and you're wondering what I'm going to wear?
1: You told us yesterday we are not allowed to talk about
2: it. Well, first of all, the first thing he says.
1: Yes.
0: The first thing she says, what are you wearing the Backstreet Boys?
1: Yeah.
0: I told her we're not allowed to talk about that either.
1: Why? Because I'm having such a hard time picking out what I'm going to wear.
0: I now legitimately may not be going. I may be on medical leave. You know?
2: You seem to be doing fine.
0: I'm not. I'm leaning to one side.
2: You've been known to be slightly dramatic.
0: When have I been known to be slightly dramatic?
2: Forgive us if we're not taking it as seriously as...
0: I forgive you.
2: We should.
1: And the fact that you told us not to talk about it.
0: I don't remember that. But it's kind of like, you know, when somebody says, don't talk about it. They really mean... Talk about it.
1: That's your rule of thinking.
0: Come on. John, how are you, bud?
3: Pretty good. I'm not going with you guys on Saturday. I had to break the news.
1: I know.
3: To Jill.
1: So bummed.
3: I know.
0: Why?
3: My girlfriend has another work event, and I ditched her on the last one for NoahCon.
0: Yeah. You ditched her to go with John Peek, our boss, to NoahCon.
3: Well, yes, and some other work events that happened to pop up that weekend. But... I'm not the biggest Backstreet Brothers.
1: Backstreet Brothers.
2: Clearly not a big fan of the
0: Backstreet Brothers. Back.
3: So I thought Jill could use those tickets for someone else that is more eager to go.
1: Well, thanks.
0: I will be wearing a white head bandage.
2: Hospital uniform.
3: At least it's in theme, right? It's
0: scrubs.
3: White.
0: Yeah. I'll be wearing white scrubs, you know? Am I really going? Did my wife say we're going?
1: Yeah.
0: Because she hasn't talked to me at all about this.
1: Oh,
0: she just got back from Texas for a week being there at TCU, so maybe she's just not up to it. Maybe she wants a weekend with the dogs.
1: We've been talking all week about it, all last week. I gave her my flight info, all that, so she's on it.
0: I don't see anything in my calendar, and you know the rules, Brian. If it's not on the calendar.
2: Maybe she's going with...
0: Yeah, that could be very
2: someone else. Yeah. I don't think those are the rules.
0: Yeah.
2: I think the rules are... You're going to go anyway if she says so, you know?
0: Yeah, I mean, yeah, it is totally
2: that's
0: like...
2: the real rule.
0: It's empty, guys. This Friday, the 28th, I've got Dana Brooke's birthday.
2: Oh.
0: 29th is empty, 30th empty, and 31st is nothing either. So there you go.
2: We'll put it on there, then.
0: I don't
2: see it.
0: It's
2: good to know you don't have any other plans.
1: Yeah.
2: Don't be there.
1: Honestly.
0: No, that's the family calendar. My private calendar is a fishing trip and some other stuff going on.
2: You've tried the fishing trip excuse too many times, and now we know that when you say that, you're lying.
0: You don't know that. You don't know that.
2: I do know that. 98.5.
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0: but it's like so much schooling, dude. And that sounds awful.
1: Yeah. So, maybe a good TV ER doc.
0: Yeah.
1: He could have done that.
2: Yeah,
1: right?
2: Like on Grey's or The Pit.
1: You know, it's too much. Like,
0: season 3 is coming out. There's like 8 months between seasons.
1: Oh, really?
0: That's how a show should
1: be. 8 months, yeah.
0: I am so sick of waiting 3 to 5 years for a show to come out. And then you got to like rewatch it. You're like, I don't know what happened in the past five seasons.
1: ADHD coming through right
0: there.
1: It's
0: the worst, dude. I need it to be like refreshed.
1: Gotcha. John, what are we doing today?
0: Well, we are going to have a couple of topics that Brian planned for us.
1: Go on.
0: I told you about
1: that. I just wanted to see that ADHD kicking in live.
0: You and I discussed them. Just after 7, we're going to be talking about your imaginary friends.
1: Uh-huh.
0: Don't ask me.
1: Don't look down at the computer. Don't look down.
3: Come on.
0: Oh, man.
3: As I was talking to you about it, I could see the look on your eyes.
1: Just glossing over.
3: Nothing there.
1: Yeah, the glaze was coming in, right?
0: The news.
1: The news? What?
0: Yeah.

0: you know their names.
1: Hi, it's Katy Perry.
2: Hey, this is Ryan from One Republic.
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1: Have you made us the number one preset on the iHeartRadio app? If you haven't done that, we'd love you to do that. Please do, without squeaky.
2: Was that you? That was me. I'll confess, it was my squeaky mic.
1: You got to put some oil on it.
2: And of course, now it doesn't.
1: Now it's squeak, right? Now that I'm trying to do it. It's like when you bring your car into the mechanic. Oh, it's making this noise, and now it's not making it. 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John Peek's always running a contest. 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So please do that.
3: 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You'll see the red microphone at the top. 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
1: Woody just walked in the studio and we're having a conversation. He asked me on Friday and I chickened out. I said no. So I was sitting here on the couch on Friday. Woody from All 98.7 walked in and you asked me what?
2: I asked if you want to go flying. We've talked about this flying thing. I said, hey, let's go flying. We'll go to Santa Barbara, lunch. Let's go.
1: Sounds
2: Friday,
1: good.
2: Got nothing else to do.
1: And he was buying. Nice guy, very generous. I did say my wife is out of town. The dogs are at home, the Cavalier King Charles. I have to go home to let them go potty.
2: Uh-huh, sure.
1: And that was a truthful answer. Uh-huh. You doubted me, but that was a truthful answer.
2: How long
1: answer.
2: Have you lived in this house?
1: I don't know, 4 or 5 years.
2: 4 or 5 years.
1: Yeah.
2: And you mean to tell me you don't, like, we have a dog.
1: Yeah.
2: But we have a backup plan. Like, if for whatever reason we can't make it home, there's somebody that can come over and let the dog.
1: Oh,
2: out.
1: We're not social. We don't like people. We don't talk to
2: okay.
1: folks.
2: Yeah, well.
1: Our backup plans cost money, though.
2: What? No,
1: yeah.
2: They don't. You don't
1: no.
2: have a neighbor. You don't have a friend.
1: No.
2: Well,
1: no.
2: You. Probably not. No
1: You're
2: friends.
1: A mean man.
2: You have neighbors.
1: You're a mean man.
2: Let me clarify. You have neighbors. You don't have friends.
1: You've lived in the same area for much longer than
2: I
1: me,
2: have.
1: Though, so you've met more neighbors than me.
2: I know, but ironically, the people that we would have come over and let the dog out aren't the neighbors. They don't like you. There are people that would come over and
1: yeah.
2: let the dog out, though.
1: No, look, we have people. We have people, okay? I just don't know those people. My wife knows those mm-hmm. people.
2: And your son's already left for college?
1: Yes. She's in charge of the people that we know, and she's in charge of my friends.
2: Okay.
1: Like, she tells me who my friends are.
2: I believe that.
1: Yeah, I do too. Thank you.
2: She's certainly in charge.
1: Would you like to make the list of being one of my friends? I'll have
2: What's
1: her
2: that?
1: Get back to you.
2: I'm hearing the application is open.
1: It is open right now.
2: It's always application season to be Val's friend.
1: All right, so how was flying? Did you have fun?
2: Yeah, it's always great, man.
1: Yeah.
2: It's head clearing.
1: Good
2: it's
1: God,
2: therapeutic, dude. It's nice. It was beautiful. Weather perfect.
1: Yeah.
2: It's awesome.
1: We had talked. I flew the Blue Angels years ago, and Woody flew the Thunderbirds years ago, and they use a G suit. Blue Angels don't use a G suit, but we pulled. Not that it means anything to anybody.
2: So many chicks. It was crazy.
1: Yeah.
2: Those pilots, man, they get so many women.
1: 7.3 Gs right here.
2: Yeah.
1: Oh yeah.
2: Yeah, I did. It was something around that.
1: Yeah, that's about what we could take.
2: But with the G suit.
1: Yeah. So yours was easier.
2: Yeah, it was.
1: G suit makes it easier.
2: Yeah, because
1: did
2: the,
1: you say
2: the
1: hook?
2: Suit, the suit like inflates.
1: Is that what it does?
2: Yeah, it's like
1: yeah.
2: It's connected to the plane. So as soon as the plane starts, like everyone's going to pull a G force, which is
1: yeah.
2: one time each G force is one times your body weight, right?
1: Yeah.
2: So every time it goes to pull a G force, the suit inflates, and what it does is it squeezes your body to keep the blood where it's supposed to
1: is
2: be.
1: Is that what it's doing?
2: Yeah. Yeah, and then also they teach you how to breathe and tense your abs and your buttocks and everything
1: yeah.
2: else. What that does is it forces the blood back up into your head because
1: yeah.
2: it wants to pull all the blood out of your brain and
1: right.
2: out of your head, and that's what makes people pass out.
1: So we didn't have the G-suit, but he taught me a trick. And the trick was to say, hook, hook, hook. Whatever reason, that kept the blood from going down. And so I'm doing that, and at one point you hear him, because we filmed the entire thing, this lieutenant commander goes, Sean, you can wait till we take off to say that. You don't need to do it yet. We're sitting there on the tarmac and I'm hook. We haven't taken off yet, Sean. I don't know. I want to be ready.
2: Was it weird for him that you were sitting on his lap?
1: No, he
2: the
1: liked
2: whole time?
1: It. Yeah,
2: okay.
1: He liked it. Yeah, right. It's a new type of
2: F-18. That was unconventional.
1: Yes.
2: Unconventional request, but they knew you were scared.
1: I needed to be held.
2: Yeah.
1: That was the day that Tom Hanks was supposed to fly with me. Tom Hanks was scheduled to go on that same day, the Blue Angels.
2: But then he heard you were going to be there?
1: No, he got nice try. Why do you mean to me on my own show? He got an infection.
2: Because it's fun.
1: He got an infection. I'm going to come on and be mean to you on your show.
2: You can.
1: So he got an infection in his toe when they were filming Castaway and he couldn't fly.
2: Yeah.
1: So that's what happened.
2: That would suck. Tom Hanks would be, I don't care about most celebrities at all.
1: Right.
2: But he'd be a cool one to meet.
1: Can you imagine, like, if I had flown with Tom Hanks that day, in my mind at that point then, Tom Hanks and I become fast friends. And, like, I'm on stage accepting Academy Awards as Best Supporting Actor in some of his movies or something.
2: Yeah, that would be cool. Because
1: yeah.
2: your life has turned out terrible.
1: Yeah.
2: Yep.
1: It's pretty rough stuff.
2: Rough life you got going here, man. You got a couch in your studio. We don't have a couch in our studio.
1: You have 18 people in your studio. How many people
2: there's
1: work
2: no
1: in the Woody Show?
2: I don't know.
1: Honest to gosh.
2: There's a number. How many people?
1: Yeah.
2: 10?
1: Ask me how many people work on my show.
2: Ask me how many people I pay out of my own pocket.
3: Oh.
4: Wait, is that an option?
5: Here we go.
2: Yeah.
3: Oh.
2: Yeah.
5: Open up the purse strings.
1: My purse strings aren't like his purse strings, pal. He's syndicated. My purse strings are much smaller. Let me tell you.
2: It's not the size of the purse strings that matters.
1: So you can ask me how many people work on my show?
2: I can see them. One, two.
1: No, there's a
2: three,
1: funny joke I'm trying
2: four,
1: to get to.
2: Five.
1: Just ask it.
2: Five. How many people?
1: About half of them.
2: Okay, yeah, getting. And we all know what side you're on. I walked in here, you're the one laying on the couch. Nice to see you, Val.
1: You're not welcome anymore. You're not welcome anymore. And I've said nice things about you to people. People go, that Woody guy, he's a real... And I go, no, no, he's a very nice guy.
2: I am
1: very
2: nice guy.
1: You look great, by the way.
2: Oh, thank you.
1: Losing weight?
2: Zep bound.
1: Me too.
2: Yeah, absolutely no working out. They say, no, you have to work out when you take those things. No, you don't. I mean, you should.
1: You should.
2: You don't have to.
1: We're losing our muscle left and right, but you should work out.
2: What do I need that for? I got 10 people.
1: Go back to your go back to your hole.
2: All right, bye. Have a great time.
1: All right. Good to see you, man. 98.5.
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1: Walmart plans to lower prices on thousands of products. Big news story. The company is getting nearly $3 billion back from the government in tariff refunds. And they say they'll use that money to cut prices. Their goal is to get more people spending at Walmart. Target also cutting prices. More than 10,000 items already marked down. All right. Let's see where that goes.

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1: Hey, Raquel, good morning.
2: Good morning. How are you?
1: Whoa, we got a chipper one. We're doing all right, You doing well? You sound like it.
2: Yeah, I'm very happy. I've been listening to you guys since I was 13, and I just turned 32, so I'm a long-time listener.
1: Wow.
3: Thank you for that.
1: You've been listening since 13. You just turned 32, so that is 20 years, roughly, 19, 20 years. That's crazy. Yeah. Was Jill on the show as my co-host back then, or was it somebody else?
2: It was a woman before, but I remember when Jill started. I literally remember the day she started because I, like, loved her.
3: Wait, really?
2: Yeah, literally, because I remember everyone being like, oh, welcome to the show, Jill. And I'm like, oh, my God, I told my mom because she listened too. And, you know, we're like, oh, my God, we think she's so cute. And, you know, we heard Kevin when he was there, and now we heard John. And so, yeah, we still love everybody.
1: Oh,
3: that's so sweet. Thank you.
1: That's very nice. So what's the big news with you that you want to share now?
2: Yeah, so, you know, I was listening for a long time, and you guys did a segment years ago, and I'll never forget it. You guys talked about how when you meet the right person, it'll happen when you least expect it. And I kind of, when you guys talked about it on the show years ago, I kind of didn't believe you. I was going through a hard time, but I'm just calling to say that is very, very true. It does happen when you least expect it, and I definitely met my right person. So, and you know, I'm so happy to share that. You know, I know people don't like hearing that, like, oh, like that's not true. Like, you know, right. I've been searching, like, why should we have to wait? And I promise you, like, it'll happen just like it says, like it'll come literally out of the blue.
3: That's so true. And you're right. We roll our eyes when people tell us that when
1: you
3: we
1: sure
3: are single.
1: Do.
3: Yeah. Cause you guys told me all the time.
1: All the time.
3: And I was like, oh, okay, we need to stop saying that. I think I even told you guys to stop talking about that.
1: You did?
4: Yeah.
3: Yeah.
4: It's hard to hear. It's like hearing from someone who won the lottery to just keep playing. Mm-hmm. It could happen to you.
3: Yeah.
4: You know? Like it's doesn't help.
1: But then it does.
4: But then it does.
1: And here we are many years later waiting for that apology from Jill.
3: Oh. Well, you're going to be waiting longer because
1: I've been waiting for an apology. Raquel, what's this person's name, if you don't mind me asking?
2: Yeah, his name is Steven. That's like the crazy part is we had a thing after high school. I was a senior, my summer after senior year, and we were friends. We met through mutual friends, and he's my next door neighbor.
1: Oh, so my gosh. That's crazy. And are you guys like a good 50-50 mix? You support each other in that to make a nice 100%?
2: Yep, exactly. Yeah. And he's literally my perfect person.
1: Yeah, I like that 50-50 to make 100. I mean, you need an even Steven.
2: Yeah.
5: Oh, that's
2: very
5: good.
2: True.
5: No, that was good.
3: Oh, his name is Steven. Yes, that's good. That's good.
1: Raquel, congratulations on that. And sometime if you want to stop by the show and hang out on the couch or something, you've been listening this long. We desperately need you to get in here for a live in-studio audience.
2: Oh, that'd be great. Can I bring my mom?
1: Yeah, for sure. No, I'll put you on hold and Jill will get your info because we've really started amping up the in-studio audiences.
2: Oh, okay, great. Thank you guys so much. Love you guys. You guys are always the best.
1: Love you too. Hang tight. One sec.
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7: 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Route 9 between Route 199 and Route 82. You'll find no delays or issues. Everything is moving up to speed so far this morning. And the Berkshire Connector from the Thruway to Canaan Toll Barrier. You'll find everything is moving up to speed there as well. From the Hudson Valley Traffic Center, I'm Kenny Dees.
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1: All right, our listener feud is coming up. 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It's always fun, kind of like Family Feud. We call it a listener feud. 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
1: It's a Valentine in the Morning listener feud. We have two contestants on the line. We asked our Valentine in the Morning listeners two questions and gathered the top five answers. And their job is to tell us what those top five answers are.
0: All right, let's meet today's contestants. Amanda, good morning. How are you today?
2: Good morning. How are you guys?
0: We're doing good. You're playing against Alan. Good morning, Alan. How are you?
3: Good morning. I'm doing well.
0: Amen, brother. Let's do it. Amanda, I'm going to start with you. We asked Valentine in the Morning listeners, name something a TV show bully might do to somebody. Name something a TV show bully might do to someone. You have got 45 seconds, a possible three strikes. What do you think? Top five answers on the board.
2: Okay.
0: Something a TV show bully might do to someone.
2: Okay. Put something on the chair for the kid to sit on in class.
0: Yeah, good whoopee idea, but not there. Whoopee cushions, thumbtacks. Not there. Shoot. Keep thinking. But you're thinking along the right lines, I think, you know?
2: Okay.
0: Nothing too
2: mess
0: dark.
2: Mess with them during lunchtime, like mess with their food in front of everybody.
0: Man, that is so close.
4: So close.
0: So you guys are very specific in the answers that you want. This is very hard.
4: Yeah.
0: You think bullying her?
5: That's what I see. That's a little bit extreme.
0: Yeah, sorry. You're gonna know it when I give you the answers, but think again. Think again. You got possible one strike left. You want us to get a tough category here. Name something a TV show bully might do to somebody.
2: I guess, like, call someone out in front of everybody and put them on the spot with embarrassing information.
0: Oh, my gosh.
1: Yeah, all
0: three
1: bad
0: strikes,
1: things.
0: All you bad know? Things, all really good answers.
1: Yes.
0: But these guys are just bullies themselves, and they're really looking for something specific, honestly. Here we go. Number five, give them a swirly. Have you ever had a swirly done to you? What is a swirly?
2: No.
5: You dunk their head in the toilet and then you flush the toilet.
0: You bully.
1: So their hair just like swirls around.
0: Right. The fact that you knew that right away means you've either done it or it's happened to you. My gosh.
1: Show.
0: By the way, if you did it in Australia, your hair goes the other way. Give them a wet willy. That was number four. Yeah. Love the old wet willy. Number three, steal their money or their lunch. That's the one I wanted to give you, but Brian said no. Number two, give them a wedgie. Yeah. And number one, shove them in a locker.
4: Oh, yeah.
0: Yeah.
2: You know, our lockers haven't been big enough to shove a head in for like 20 years.
0: Well, that's just because of all the crap we put in our food and kids are getting chubbier. Back in the day.
2: These are old answers. We're not allowed to touch each other anymore. So.
0: Yeah.
5: You tried. Awesome.
0: She's trying to put people in lockers.
5: Back in the good old days.
2: For sure now.
4: Yeah, I remember when I shoved Barbara Wilson in the locker. What a fun time.
0: All right, so listen, let's just see what Alan can do, because I don't know, did Alan seem bright to you when we talked to him? I don't know, we're going to find out together. Alan, here we go. We asked Valentine. I hope you are too. We asked Valentine in the Morning listeners to name a we asked Valentine in the Morning listeners to name a famous pig. What do you think they said? Top five answers on the board. 45 seconds. Start naming famous pigs. Go ahead.
3: Let's go with Porky.
0: Porky, number two. Porky, you just won. Nice, you won. Nice. But we'd like to hear some more piggies out of you.

0: The most beloved movies of all time received its national theatrical release.
1: Casablanca.
0: No.
2: Gone with the Wind.
0: No. Has to do with shoes.
1: The Wizard of Oz.
0: Yes. Oh, wow. The Wizard of Oz released today.
2: Wow, Brian. Congrats.
3: Thank you.
2: I wonder what that'll get you.

0: 98.5 The Cat, the Hudson Valley's 90s to now.
1: Have your wives or girlfriend ever asked you a question about, would you still love me if?
2: Oh, yeah. Like, would you still love me if I'm a worm?
1: Thank goodness.
2: Oh, yeah.
1: Okay, so I asked Jeff yesterday, would you still love me?
0: Whoa. Your girlfriend looked you in the eye and said, would you still love me if I was a worm?
2: I would say at one point or another, most girlfriends have asked this question.
0: A worm?
2: Yeah.
0: No.
2: Yeah.
0: My wife has never asked me, would I love her if she was a worm?
2: Well, she's thought about it.
0: A worm?
2: Back in the day, yeah.
3: This is something they saw online, social media.
1: Well,
0: probably. And they're trying to catch you and they're filming you secretly, right?
3: Well, that's so
0: would you
3: weird.
0: Turn into a worm or would you start as a worm?
1: No, you are you as you.
0: I'm me. I'm always me. I'm not the worm. And so does my wife turn into a worm or does she start as a worm?
1: She's a big worm. She starts as a worm, but she's her.
3: Huh?
0: How is she her? Is it a talking worm?
1: Yeah.
0: I think I've got a bigger problem with it being a talking worm like than whether normal. I have feelings for her or not.
1: Like it's normal. Instead of looking like a human, she looks like a big worm. Would you still love her? You know her. You know her heart.
0: I'd shoot her.
1: it's like a
0: giant
1: thing.
0: Worm coming at you.
2: Yeah, you guys are failing this test.
1: Yeah, so definitely. I asked Jeff yesterday, my husband, would he still love me if I was just a head? Like, if it would work out.
0: Like you're in a box?
1: No, I'm just a head. I'm not even in a box.
0: And well, how do we hold you? Okay. Do you have a handle? Your hair?
1: No, he has to like carry me like a football. So I had to write down his answer because it was so good.
0: Please.
1: He said, yes, of course, I'd still love you. I'll make a backpack type harness for you and tie you in there and we'd see the world together. I'd roll you through the grass of Austria, float your head down the lazy river at the Alani and hold you up above the crowd so you can watch the fireworks at Disneyland.
0: Brother just got ChatGPT.
1: He didn't even know. He said that to me.
0: Brother just got AI.
1: He said that to me from his own mouth. And I was like,
0: really?
1: I have to write that down. But he didn't even hesitate. He would still love me as a head. And that right there is true love.
0: Yeah.
3: Yeah. You have to live with a head or a worm? I mean,
0: you can
3: put
0: the head in the closet too. You know what I mean?
1: But
0: put her in a bag.
1: No. Your wife is still your wife. Like, it's her. Just she's a rock or a worm.
0: Okay. What the heck is wrong with you? I am guaranteeing you, if I'm a worm or rock or a head, she's moving on.
1: Yeah. No,
0: she's
1: no
0: moving
1: way.
0: On.
2: It goes the other way around. I really don't.
1: No.
2: I don't think girls are saying yes to those answers.
1: Oh, yeah. I'm saying yes. If Jeff was just a head or he was a worm, oh gosh, yes, I would still love him.
0: A worm?
1: Yeah.
0: What am I missing?
1: You can't think of it in terms of like, that'd be really weird.
3: What do you mean?
0: How am I not supposed to think of this in terms of be really weird?
2: Like, I'm used to these questions, but they are still weird.
0: They're weird.
1: Okay.
0: This is weird.
1: Would you guys still let me be co-host of Valentine in the Morning if I was a hamburger?
3: Oh, my God. So you obviously can
0: talk. Are you a talking hamburger?
1: Yeah, I'm a talking big hamburger.
3: And we have to set your microphone next to this hamburger.
0: Are there other talking hamburgers out there?
1: Sure. Yeah, there's a few.
0: All right. If it was just you, I'd let you be co-host. But if I can get another talking hamburger in here, anybody can fill you in for you. You know, who knows?
1: Okay.
0: Because if you were a talking hamburger, that's an anomaly. That's something that's different, and that's a good rating standard.
2: That is a bad. I would tune in to listen to a hamburger.
1: Oh, okay.
0: Yeah, and we put the video on you. Check it out, guys. I've got a talking hamburger.
2: You could have a segment like Hamburger Helper. Or like, I'm loving it. This is good.
1: Okay. All right, great.
0: Nice job.
1: Great.
0: You little worm.
1: Go home and ask your wives today.
0: No.
3: We're hanging on by a thread as it is.
0: Yeah, we know the answer. The answer for us is not going to be good. Okay. You know, John's right in that respect. God, ladies are weird.
1: Yeah. Yeah, especially me.
0: Yeah. But this is something other ladies do too. He said that Libby does a worm
2: this
0: thing.
2: Is very common. You'll see this on social media too. People will record their answers and stuff.
0: Yeah, because they film you secretly.
2: No, it's like guys being like, did anyone else's girlfriend ever ask if they love them if they're a worm?
0: And did you break up with her immediately because she's crazy?
2: Yeah.
0: You tell me in the comments below.
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0: The Hudson Valley's 90s to now, 98.5 The Cat.
1: Dolly Parton is a very busy lady. She's opening a new hotel next month in downtown Nashville. She's opening a museum called The Life of Many Colors. She's working on a line of dog treats with Purina. There's also her Cup of Ambition coffee line, which is going to be available next month. And now, on top of all of that, Dolly Parton says she and her team are working with companies who create avatar performances, and it's in the very early stages. So you could see Dolly Parton performing as an avatar or maybe even a hologram. And there is a video going viral on Instagram alone. It has over 8 million views, and it's a dad who is with his daughter, and they're at Goofy's Kitchen at Disneyland, and she's about to meet Goofy. She sees him walk by. She's so excited, and it's just a really, really sweet moment.
0: Sure.
1: But then in the background of the video, Matt Damon is standing there, arms folded, kind of up against a wall, and he's watching it with such adoration on his face, and just looks like it's the sweetest moment.
0: He loves it.
1: And then the woman who posted it said she had no idea. Then watching it back, she saw, Matt Damon is back there.
0: Oh, so they didn't know because they were watching their kid meet Goofy.
1: Exactly. That's all they were doing was filming that moment.
0: And he's just sitting there.
1: We saw that Matt Damon was there with his family celebrating his daughter's birthday. And so there were pictures of Matt Damon all throughout the park. And now it's just this really, really sweet moment, probably being a girl dad. You know, he saw this. And it's just the sweetest. We put it on our Instagram. Cute. I'm Jill with Entertainment Headlines. Hey,

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1: All right, coming up later on this hour, what was the name of your imaginary friend when you were a kid? Did you have an imaginary friend? Now, I know Brian's kid has an imaginary friend.
2: Mm-hmm.
1: And if I remember correctly, that name is Pookie Lala.
2: Yes. Pookie Lala was big. My daughter has Chichiwawa.
3: Chichiwawa.
1: The apple doesn't fall far.
2: The talking muffin.
3: Stop.
1: Have you seen the talking muffin?
2: Yes, the talking muffin has visited, and then the talking muffin flies back to imaginary land at various times.
4: So talking flying.
2: You never know when Chichiwawa's in the room
1: Chichiwawa,
2: or not. So you
1: be careful. Chichiwawa and Buki Lala.
2: Don't sit in the wrong chair.
1: Has that's very funny. Has Buki Lala left your residence?
2: Or yes, he's flown back to live permanently in imaginary land.
3: Okay.
2: As has Chancho, Chorlin Borlin, and a few other friends.
1: What is going on with your kids?
3: I love these names.
2: I don't know.
1: These kids are naming these imaginary friends. Did you ever think for a second that maybe Buki Lala is more than just an imaginary friend?
2: Huh. I'm not sure what you mean by that.
1: Buki Lala.
2: Oh, yeah. Yeah. Buki Lala has scared me before when I was saying goodnight to my son and he said, "Say goodnight to Buki Lala." I was like, "Where is he?" And he's like, "He's right there.
1: He's standing right next to you."
4: No, thank you.
1: Buki Lala's right behind you. Buki Lala asked me, Daddy, if he could sleep with you tonight. Buki Lala. Wow. I had Casper.
3: Okay.
1: Different.
2: That's cute.
1: I just went the commercial way. It was easier. I didn't have to use my imagination. Just give me that commercial, successful, friendly ghost.
3: Yeah, yeah.
1: I'll use him.
3: Friendly, you know, you're
1: right.
3: Good.
1: Exactly. Did you have one, Jill? Imaginary friend?
3: I never did.
1: No?
3: And my sisters didn't either. We didn't have any imaginary friends. There was an imaginary cousin who lived in our attic.
2: Oh, we can't
3: with
2: get
3: one
2: into
3: arm.
2: That.
3: Stop.
1: An imaginary so cousin that lived in your attic with one arm?
3: Yeah.
1: And you guys left him there?
3: Yeah, we were terrified of him.
1: And you left this kid up? Did you feed him? Did you put anything on the stairwell or anything?
3: No, he was just watching us all the time.
1: Who told you this?
3: My dad.
1: Your dad told you?
2: That was to keep you in line?
3: Yeah. I think the story changed up here.
1: What was your cousin's first name?
3: Couldn't even remember.
1: Oh,
3: I have no idea. I just remember like that. It morphed. It was this weird story in our family. And then pretty soon it was.
1: Don't forget, your cousin's upstairs with one arm living in the attic.
3: Yeah.
1: You don't end up like him.
3: I don't know. Yeah.
1: Did you ever ask how he lost his arm?
3: No.
1: Huh.
2: He didn't do the dishes one night and then just
1: the attic door shut on his arm. All right, sounds fun, kids. So what was the name of your imaginary friend when you were a kid? Reach out 31043. Or if you want a shout out for a positive effect, your current imaginary friend, maybe you're in the car with mom and dad and you have a friend of yours that maybe mom and dad just don't see that often. Feel free to reach out 31043. It is the battle of the sexes. Represent the man, his name is Victor, works as an electrician, enjoys walking in the park. What's up, Victor?
5: Good morning, everybody. Good morning. Good morning.
1: Good morning.
3: Representing the ladies, her name is Angel. She works as an assistant director and enjoys trying different pumpkin spice lattes. Let's hear for Angel.
1: What's up, Angel?
6: Good morning.
1: I just picked up over the weekend my Chobani pumpkin spice flavor for my coffee.
5: Ooh. I was so excited.
2: Fall is here.
1: It is. It is. Here's how it works, Angel. I'm going to ask you a few questions. Victor, Jill's going to ask you the questions. Best out of three wins. If we're still tied, the end of regulation, we go to a not-so-tough tiebreaker question. Which U.S. state is known as the Grand Canyon State, Angel?
6: Arizona.
1: That's correct, yeah.
3: Victor, what city is home to the historic Pike Place Market?
5: LA?
3: Oh, no, Seattle.
1: Oh, shoot, Starbucks. All right, current score is, ladies up, 1-0. What is the name for the small knife used for precise kitchen tasks, like peeling and trimming fruit?
6: Oh,
1: they
6: have a name?
1: Yeah.
6: Small blade?
1: Small blade. No, that's what they say in prison. It's a paring knife. It's a paring knife.
3: Victor, what is Avon best known for selling?
1: False dreams. You know?
3: Oh, it's makeup or skincare.
1: All right, current score is 1-0. You can win it right here. In baseball, what does RBI stand for?
6: What?
1: Run batted in. How many RBIs?
6: Okay.
1: Yeah.
3: And Victor, you can tie it with this one. What actor has the initials RDJ?
5: Robert Downey Jr.?
3: Robert Downey Jr. is correct.
1: What a last second tie.
2: I can't believe this.
1: That was shocking. All right, let's go to a not-so-tough tiebreaker question. Holler at your name if you know the answer. Your name will be your buzzer. Wait until Brian Burton finishes asking the question before you buzz in.
2: Give us the name of someone you have to mentally prepare yourself to talk to.
6: Angel.
3: I heard Angel. Okay.
1: You did?
3: I heard Angel first.
1: I thought I heard the dude. Sean,
3: really?
1: What about you?
5: I thought I heard my name right away.
3: So we're split.
1: All right, do another question.
3: Okay.
1: That's the only way. If it's that close of a tie, what you do in a case like this is you pick Team Lindsay or Team Patrick. Yeah. Go ahead, Brian.
2: Give us the name of someone who kind of smells.
5: Victor.
6: Angel.
3: Victor.
1: Yeah, that was Victor. Victor, who's stinky, man?
5: Oh, my brother.
1: Why does your brother smell? What's he do for a living? What's going on?
5: He's been doing this when I was born. When I was a kid, and so I heard a noise in the living room. Next thing you know, everyone looks at me. And I was blaming, like, what? I'm just a kid. And I asked him, Johnny, why are you blaming at me? Well, what are you here to? It's the vegetables. And that's it. He walks away from me.
3: Oh.
1: You understood something that just happened here?
3: Yeah.
4: His brother tooted.
1: Okay.
3: After eating vegetables.
4: And blamed it on him.
1: Is that what you got out of that conversation?
2: I can't believe he's about to win. I cannot believe this is happening.
1: You know what I got out of this conversation?
2: I can't believe this is happening.
1: I could have been a park ranger. Honestly, I should have stayed a police officer, you know. Well, listen. Victor, you're a winner. With that compelling, confusing story about your brother. You've got it. Battle of the Sexes Championship Certificate posted in social. Use the hashtag Valentine in the Morning. Share that with pride, okay?
5: Thank you so much. Thank you.
1: As you exit the stage, Angel, this moment is entirely yours. You take it away.
6: Thank you guys for letting me play. Have a great week. Can I be on the Christmas card list?
1: Of course you can. The Valentine in the Morning Family Christmas card list. We'll get you on it, okay? Hang tight, both you guys. Hang on.
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1: Coming up, what was the name of your imaginary friend when you were a kid? You can text in at 31043.
2: Like Catherine, who said mine was Digby. He was a dragon that looked like Elliot from Pete's Dragon. Oh, and he was my best imaginary friend.

0: time.
1: Come on. Exactly.
2: I know. He was very adamant. I need to be respectful.
1: Thank you. Yes. Thank you. All right. Well, thanks for calling, Nicola.
2: Thank you very much.
1: Hey, Monica, what was the name of your imaginary friend?
3: You know, they didn't actually have names. They changed every day. And, you know, because I was that good.
1: Really?
3: I was that good of a teacher.
1: If it's that good or just you're crazy.
3: Well, both things can be true, I think. Truth be told, I was teacher's pet and always wanted to be called on and would stay after school. So I was that nerdy kid. But I would come home and then I would pretend to be the teacher. And my double door cork closet doors, and that was my chalkboard.
1: Okay.
3: And so I would be the teacher, and I had imaginary students.
1: And are you a teacher now?
3: I am not.
1: What did you become?
3: I'm an executive assistant. So I guess I kind of teach people.
1: Yeah, you're telling people things, you know, on a daily basis.
3: Yeah.
1: How fascinating. You actually have multiple imaginary friends just to stock your classroom.
4: How many friends were there at one time?
3: It wasn't really about them. They just kind of were there.
1: Yeah, forget these kids and their education. Okay, it's not about them. Wow, what was that teacher-student ratio at your place, Monica?
3: It was not about them. Probably a good thing that I didn't become a teacher because clearly the focus was not on them. It was on me, so.
1: Yeah, you should have become a radio host.
3: Yeah, there you go. Speaking of, can I get on the Christmas card list?
1: Of course you can. Hang tight. We'll get you all set. Hang on one sec. Hang on.
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0: 985 the cat 31043. 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
1: Claudia texted in and said, Steppy Doobie. I hope I'm pronouncing that correctly. Melissa said, Hannah. I had always wanted a sister, so I had an imaginary one, and she was the best sister. And then Corinne said, Sean was the name of my little pony type of imaginary friend, and he had a whole family. Sadly, my sister sat on him.
0: No.
1: And Sean was no longer with us. Rest in peace to Sean the Pony.
0: A bar song, Shaboozy. It's Valentine in the morning.

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1: Sarah, good morning. How are you today?
2: Good morning. I'm off to work to go work with my kindergarteners.
1: Aww. Oh, it's a teacher. We love our teachers.
3: Sweet.
1: So back in your day, your imaginary friend, what was her name?
2: My imaginary friend was Carla. She came about when I was about 4 years old.
1: Oh, my God. This is such a beautiful, sweet moment. I believe Carla is here in the studio with us today. I think she's walking in right now.
4: Oh, wow.
1: Here comes Carla.
5: Hello, Sarah.
2: Good morning, Carla.
5: Hi, oh my gosh, it's been so long. I've missed you so much.
2: We still celebrate your birthday, Carla. My mom makes sure of it.
5: I know you do. I watch you from outside. I appreciate you keeping my memory alive. And I'm so happy you're a teacher. I knew you would be.
2: Yes, Carla, we have the best memories.
5: We sure do. Remember that one time when I was watching you sleep?
2: I don't, Carla.
5: From the closet.
2: Carla was never creepy. Carla was always a good friend.
5: Carla had some traumatic experiences when she left.
4: What?
5: And Carla's gone down
1: what
5: the dark
1: happening? Road.
4: Stop, stop.
1: Why are you doing
4: this? This was so sweet.
1: This was so beautiful. It was. Bye, Carla.
5: Bye.
1: Wow. Sarah. Oh, that's so special. I'm glad you get a chance to talk to Carla after so many years.
6: I see why you got rid of her, though.
1: Yeah. Honestly, honest, man. Get her out of the house. So you guys still celebrate Carla's birthday?
2: Yes, every April 16th, my mom makes sure that she buys a cake. And honestly, I forget these days. But then I come home and my mom already drops off a cake into my house. And my husband now is very confused the first year that this happened when we first got married. Uh-huh. But now it's just great memories.
1: Is it? Great memories for him? Or is he...
2: No, great memories for my family.
1: Yeah.
2: Passed on to him.
1: Yeah. I wonder if your husband is going, huh. Interesting.
2: Yeah, the first year he was very confused. He had no clue who Carla was.
1: It's like, now I gotta buy a cake for an imaginary friend every April 16th for Carla from back in the
2: exactly.
1: day.
2: Exactly.
5: And all joking aside yes. from scary Carla, I'm sorry to do that to you, but I feel like that's so sweet, especially, you know, still celebrating her because I'm sure it was a big part of your life growing up.
2: Yes, I had a really big imagination and so growing up, she was always just a part of wherever we went. And so every year, my family makes sure that they text the group chat and says, happy birthday,
1: happy birthday, Carla.
5: I love that.
1: It is kind of cute. It is cute. I don't have the time for it now, but what happened? Why did you and Carla grow apart? Why did she move
2: out? I think, honestly, I went away to college. I got real friends. Mm-hmm. But Carla still is with us 29 years later.
5: Yes, I am, and I always will be.
1: Why does she live in our studio? 98.5.
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1: Andrew Garfield, our former Spider-Man, has a secret Instagram account. And he says he's addicted to it. He likes to look at ceramic content and quote lots of Japanese kind of craftspeople and artists. And he said my screen time notifications are horrific to me. It's like I've given all of those hours to nothing. And he says that he has to put his phone in another room to keep him from just mindlessly scrolling.
0: I'm the same way.
1: Me too.
0: I gotta get out of the algorithm of the landslide college mom videos. I can't take it, man. It's landslide playing every time, and it's a mom dropping a kid off at college, and I'm just locked in. My entire feed is that. I'm like,
1: It knows you well.
0: Yeah.
1: And Simon Cowell is going to miss a few weeks of America's Got Talent for back surgery. He's had issues after he was in that electric bike accident back in 2020. And he's going to be missing from America's Got Talent. TMZ says it's a routine procedure and there's no indication of any new major health crisis. I'm Jill with Entertainment Headlines.
0: Love how TMZ acts like his doctor. It's a routine procedure. Right? We have no indications of anything.

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1: Coming up later on this hour, what random thing are you surprisingly good at? Text in at 31043.
2: I was thinking about this, and I feel like I'm surprisingly good at transitions in videos. Like if I'm doing like an outfit change, it looks seamless.
1: Okay.
2: In like a TikTok or an Instagram. Yeah.
3: You are very good at that.
2: Thank you.
1: Like moving your hand to the camera, then back.
2: Yeah.
1: For the
2: or
1: outfit
2: like
1: change.
2: Jumping in one, and then when I land, I'm in another outfit.
1: Huh.
2: Like I've.
1: And you're really good at that?
2: I've perfected that.
1: Is it hard? Is it? I'm just curious. I mean, it feels like you're just syncing up a frame.
3: It's super hard.
1: Is it really?
2: Oh, I didn't know that. So seamless.
1: Oh.
2: That's hard.
1: Oh, that's awesome.
2: Also, the moonwalk. I'm surprisingly good at doing the moonwalk.
1: Really?
2: I mean, I think so.
3: We kind of have to see it.
4: Yeah, you can't just say that.
3: It's not something
2: right
3: you
2: now?
3: Can just
1: yeah,
3: say.
1: I mean, yeah. Right over there. Right. Let's just, you know, see what you got there.
2: You going to give me a little music?
1: I feel like Brian's probably looking for some music because he doesn't want John to sing it.
2: I don't
1: want
2: to take too much time.
1: You've already done that. Well, I can't. Hold on, I can't see anything.
4: It's not the same without the music.
2: Okay.
1: Yeah, and I can't see anything. You have to go further out the door. Yeah, maybe like leave. Out what? The door. Well, no, like when the door opens. All right, you ready?
2: I'm ready.
1: Here comes the music.
4: Right. Yeah, here she goes. All right. No, that's my line.
3: Wow.
5: Ooh, that was pretty good.
4: Yeah, was it really? Let me show you something.
2: John filmed it.
4: I'm going to show you guys.
3: Check our Instagram. I'll put it up.
2: I'm not saying I'm the best, but
4: yeah, you know who the best
2: surprisingly
4: is?
2: Good.
3: It's also hard on carpet, I think.
2: Thank you.
3: Know, sort of like a wood gymnasium floor.
4: Yeah. Why is nobody paying
3: I'm
4: attention?
3: So sorry.
4: I'm right over
3: Michael
4: here.
2: Sorry, Michael.
4: Yeah,
3: I'm sitting
4: out.
3: Part of the show now.
4: Watch, and you're like, talking about other
3: Am
4: people.
3: Am I shocked
4: and
3: when I hear Jill's voice?
4: Like,
3: no.
4: Right here. Hi, here I go. Look at me go.
2: Oh, yeah. I mean, no one can beat Michael.
5: He's flying up into the sky. It's amazing.
4: Yeah, how about that? That's
2: wow,
4: really
2: that
4: good, right?
2: Really
4: thank
2: good.
4: You. Bubbles and I have been practicing that. Thank you very much. All right. So that's what you're good at? Great. Okay,
2: yeah.
4: Cool.
2: Surprisingly good at.
1: Yeah, all right. I don't know if I have something for that. I can't top moonwalking. That's pretty good.
4: It's tough.
1: It is tough, right?
4: Yeah.
1: But what about you? 866-544-MYFM. Text in 31043. What are you surprisingly good at?

0: so good. You still haven't seen that movie, Brian?
1: No. I'm living my life.
0: Oh, yeah. Sorry. I had the big beer pong tournament this weekend. Yeah. It is a battle of the sexes. Representing the men. His name is Julian. Works as a high school teacher. Enjoys watching indie movies. What's up, Julian?
2: Good morning, everyone.
0: Good morning.
3: Representing the ladies. Her name is Monica. She's a first grade teacher and enjoys watching her daughter play softball. It's the battle of the teachers. Let's hear it from Monica.
0: What's up, Monica?
4: Good morning, everyone.
0: Good morning. We love our teachers on the show. Thank you guys for listening. Here's how it works. Monica, I'm going to ask you a few questions. Julie and Jill's going to ask you the questions. Best out of three wins, still tied. The end of regulation, we go to a not-so-tough tiebreaker question. If you guys are ever in the classroom during the battle of the sexes, let us know too so we get your students on the air. But here we go, starting with you, Julian. Your question.
3: It was for Monica.
0: Oh, for Monica. Sorry. Monica, here we go. What Emmy-winning HBO series starred James Gandolfini as a member of the Mafia?
4: The Sopranos.
0: That's correct, yes.
3: Julian, when the show originally aired, what network was The Sopranos on?
2: Ooh, HBO.
3: Yes, that's right.
0: What is a mathematical term for the ratio of circle's circumference to its diameter? A circle's circumference to its diameter. What is a mathematical term for that ratio?
4: 360 degrees. Is that what you're asking?
0: I don't really know what I'm asking, I have to be honest, but the answer is pi.
1: Weird one.
3: Julian, what is the most common short decimal value for pi?
2: Decimal value for pi. 0.3. I don't know.
0: You're going to hate this answer. Yeah.
3: 3.14.
0: Yep.
2: I knew that.
0: I know you knew that. Sometimes these hot lights, trust me, the pressure can get to you.
3: Yeah.
0: All right, current score is 1-1. Who was the Prime Minister of Britain during World War II, Monica?
4: The Prime Minister. I don't know.
0: Listen, we're very afraid of kids using AI during school. We are not against teachers using it, though. Winston Churchill.
3: And Julian.
4: Oh, my God.
3: Take Me to Church is the name of the hit song from what artist?
2: Hozier?
3: Yeah, that's right.
0: We're back. Our education system is perfect. Fellas win. We got it. Battle of the Sexes Championship Certificate. Congratulations, my friend. Post it on social. Use the hashtag Valentine the Morning. Share that with pride, okay?
2: Thank you. Have a great day, everyone.
0: You too. Monica, as you exit the stage, this moment is entirely yours. You take it away.
4: Thank you so much for letting me play. I will try again to try to get up on my daughter. Thank you so much.
0: Yeah, please don't give up. Thank you, guys.
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2: Julie said picking a perfect watermelon. 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
2: Hello.
1: How you doing, buddy?
2: Good. How are you?
1: Doing all right. Go Sox.
2: How about that?
1: Steve's in New Hampshire. What's up
3: all
1: in New Hampshire? Come on. So, Steve, listening to the free iHeartRadio app, we appreciate that. What are you really good at, Steve?
2: By the way, it's almost sweater weather here. So, I'm really good at playing the spoons.
3: Oh.
1: Steve, wait a minute.
2: Yeah.
1: Steve,
2: yeah.
1: This is the coincidence is too strange. Did you just follow me on Instagram?
2: Yes, I did.
1: Okay.
2: Steve the Spoon Guy.
3: Okay.
1: Dude, I just remember
2: that
1: this weekend.
2: Sums it up right there.
1: I looked at some new follows. I'm like, who is Steve the Spoon Guy? And here he is.
3: Whoa.
2: Yeah. My TikTok is blowing up. Instagram is doing great. I'm having a blast. And I love playing the spoons.
1: I mean, I think if you don't mind, we got to hear some spooning.
2: All right. I got my spoons in my hand. Are you ready?
1: All right. Oh, ladies and gentlemen, for the first time ever, live and direct from New Hampshire, Steve the Spoon Guy.

0: How's that?
1: Yeah.
2: So good.
1: That was great.
3: Wow. Listen, I wish you were here on the other end so you could see our faces when you were doing that, because that was something special, seriously.
0: Well, you know, follow me on Instagram and TikTok. I love playing the spoons. I can play spoons to anything. Yep. Spoons are my life, man. What can I say? Look, I don't want to brag or anything, but I'm kind of a big deal.
1: Oh, wow. And you're on Cameo.
4: Stop.
1: Yes. That's amazing.
3: Just stop.
1: You are
0: big. I want to take it higher. I want fame and fortune. I want to fill stadiums. I want to be Steve the Spoon Guy. I want to be known all over the world.
3: Oh, my God.
0: So help me make that happen.
3: Steve, you just took a big first step, buddy. This is it.
0: All right.
3: And cool. There's never anything where you get in the forks or anything, right? It's always spoons, yeah?
0: No. I tried playing the steak knife, but it was very messy.
4: Brittany's got you beat.
3: Yeah,
4: there.
3: Brittany did it too. That's right. Steve, all the best. Get out there and play those spoons, buddy.
0: Thank you so much.
3: Bye, Steve.
0: See ya.
3: Take us to break with Spoonies.
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1: Wait a minute, look at this guy. Max,
2: big shout out to you guys. Your spoon requests this week have been fantastic. 5 Seconds of Summer, Laundry Day, Stephen Day, Jimmy Buffett, so many others. Do you have a song request? Hit that buy me a coffee button in my profile. I'll get it on for you. And as always, have a spoontastic day.
0: So that's our all right. Spoon guy.
3: I'm following
0: there.
3: Him. All right? I'm going to follow him.
0: I think I'll follow him too.
4: He messaged me and wants to come in.
0: He wants to come
4: he
0: in?
4: Feels as though you two had a connection and
0: because of the socks did. Or something like that?
4: Yeah. Oh, yeah.
0: No, he looks like a cool guy. Looks like a guy I'd hang with too. Mm-hmm. That old New England vibe to him and stuff like that. I watched a few of his spoon videos during the break and stuff because I'm like, is it hard? He's just playing drums with the spoons? But it is more difficult than that. It's two spoons together and you're making the noise of the two spoons. Mm-hmm. I didn't really understand it. If he wants to come in, I mean, we do have a spot or two, I think, left on the iHeartRadio Music Festival. Oh. You know?
4: Yeah, Peek said another announcement might be coming any second.
0: It could be so. Spoon Guy. I'm not sure, right? Did you have a talent, Brian, that you're really good at?
4: I am a terrible driver, but I am very good at parallel parking. I can, okay. Like, Jason Bourne that, like, no problem.
3: Nice.
4: Right. Parking in a parking structure, I usually bump into something.
0: Right.
4: But Parallel parking,
0: that's your
4: nice.
0: Thing.
4: I'm fantastic.
0: Gotcha. Okay. All right, we know Jill. She's really good at moonwalking and a bunch of other stuff.
5: Thanks.
0: John, what was yours?
3: You know what I've realized is I'm really good at knowing exactly how much time is left on the microwave without looking.
0: Really?
3: Like if I set a minute and then I go do some stuff around the kitchen.
0: You come back when it beeps, when
3: and
0: it goes
3: like,
0: off.
3: It feels like there's 16 seconds left. And when I look, it's at 16.
0: What a fun game.
3: Whoa. Almost every time.
0: Wow.
5: That's really good.
3: Yeah.
0: I don't know if I...

0: have something, so I'd be curious, not to put you in the spot. Is there something you think I'm really good at?
1: I mean, your crazy tongue comes to mind.
2: Oh.
0: We'll leave it at that.
1: Right? You know what I mean.
2: I know exactly what you mean.
0: Okay,
2: and
0: guys.
2: I've never seen anybody else do that.
0: Guys! Stop!
3: It's just the speed on that
2: thing. The speed. That's exactly what it is.
0: Back to friends, some.

0: The Hudson Valley's 90s to now, 98.5 The Cat. Casey, what random thing are you really good at?
1: So I'm really good at finding things, especially other people's lost items. It could be keys, anything.
0: Yeah, you can find them.
1: Of playing a little bit of detective work and also just trying to see where they were distracted, and we'll find things in odd places, like the fridge even.
0: Right. Could you find a spoon if I lost a spoon?
1: Yeah, probably a few forks too.
0: Yeah. Oh, okay. Somebody just texted, listening to Val and C become best friends live in the air was very therapeutic. Someone else texted, spoons are my life, LOL. Oh my gosh. Okay. That's so funny. So you're kind of like, what is it? Is it St. Anthony who finds lost stuff?
1: I don't know about that, but...
2: You don't have to make it religious, man.
0: There's a saint you pray to.
3: You're
0: to
3: find. Right.
0: Is it St. Anthony,
3: right?
0: When
3: you can't find something. My grandma used to say that all the time.
0: Yeah, when you can't find something, you pray to St. Anthony.
2: Oh, he's cramming that down my throat.
0: I've been praying to find a producer for years.
3: Oh, no.
0: For years, St. Anthony. Bring your headphones to work, St. Anthony.
3: You're right. People pray to him to find misplaced items like keys, wallets, or important papers.
0: Mm-hmm.
2: Well, I'm praying to Casey, so... Casey, what's your secret?
1: Honestly, I just think since I'm not stressed, I'm not the person stressed looking for it, maybe I can see things that the person can't find. I don't know.
3: Oh, yeah, that makes sense.
0: You're like a little detective in that respect then. Okay.
1: Sounds good.
0: All right. Thank you, Casey.
1: Thank you. Have a good day, everyone. Thank you, you for
0: too.
1: All you do.
0: Bye-bye. Take care. Would you like to tell me about your children in the Catholic school they're attending now? You want to go down that road?
2: Oh, yeah, in case my kid's school is listening. We went to church this weekend, and we...
0: Thank you, Sandra. Good morning. How are you, Sandra?
4: Hi, guys. Good morning. I'm doing really well.
0: What are you really good at?
4: Well, I hate to admit it, but I'm really good at eating while driving.
0: Eating while driving? Okay. Yeah. Like full meals or something, I assume?
4: So, yes and no. I'm a busy lady. I got to take kids to, you know, sports and stuff. So I... Yeah. You know, we either get something quick or I have something pre-made and I have it ready for me and my kids and we're just in the car and I'm with the Jersey Mike sandwich in one hand and the wheel, you know, in the other. So it's like, it's kind of a big deal, I think. Like, it's pure talent.
3: Yeah, it's a skill for sure. Have you ever seen one of those trays that sits on your steering wheel?
4: I have not seen those. I just kind of use like the center console thing.
3: Okay, this tray looks amazing. I've seen ads for it.
0: People drive with it?
3: No, usually they're parked.
0: Okay.
3: But it just sits on the wheel and then you have like a little table so you can, you know, if you're eating like something messy.
2: Can you turn your steering wheel?
3: No.
0: No, because you're parked.
3: You're parked. It's just sitting there.
2: So yeah, you can't do that while driving.
3: No.
2: I see.
3: No. But if you just pull over to the side, you can enjoy that messy burger.
4: Yeah, I don't have time to pull over.
0: No time.
3: Oh, sorry.
0: No time in her life to pull over.
2: Sandra, I sense that you're really good with your left knee.
4: Yes. I'm very good with both knees driving.
0: Okay. Okay. We're going to end it on that. Thank you very much. Sandra, have a wonderful day.
4: Thank you. Love. 98.5.
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Hey, appreciate you having us on today for your Tuesday. How would you like to go see Teddy Swims in concert in Vegas? I'll tell you more in about 5 minutes.

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1: 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How fun would that be to go to Vegas and go to the festival? 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And a big thank you to our friends at O'Connor and Partners, personal injury attorneys, helping us give away these trips. 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
1: Hey, thanks for having us on. Whoa, this is crazy. Did you see this company that's unveiled a humanoid robot? It can run faster and jump higher than any person. And the video is called Superman. You can check it out on social media. But the person, humanoid, can run at 28 miles per hour.
0: Yeah.
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1: It's Pink and Sober on your Tuesday. Hey, it's Delana. The most romantic song of the summer, for sure. Bruno Mars.

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1: Here she is, Taylor, with The Fate of Ophelia. Hey, the lineup for the Global Citizen Festival this year is massive. And I'll tell you more about that coming up in about 5 minutes. It's a little bit after 11. Hope you're having a great Tuesday.

0: This is 98.5 The Cat, the Hudson Valley's 90s to now. And we want to welcome back the 2026 Global Citizen Festival. It's going to be coming back to Central Park September 26th. And headlining this year, Lauryn Hill, Wyclef Jean, John Legend, Lainey Wilson, Lenny Kravitz, Shaboozey. 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

0: 98.5 The Cat, the Hudson Valley's 90s to now. Huntrix and Golden, and that is for Aubrey, who says K-pop Demon Hunters is her favorite. She's hanging out with her mom today and wanted to hear that. Hey, thanks so much for having us on your...
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The Hudson Valley's 90s to now. It's 98.5, The Cat. The latest from the Goo Goo Dolls and Ocean. By the way, they're going to be at our iHeartRadio Music Festival in Vegas. They're going to be so good. I'd love to get you there. I have a trip for you to win at 1 today.

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1: That is Billie Eilish. Birds of a Feather on your Tuesday during your lunch hour. Hey, it's Delana. Thanks so much for having us on. Would you rather drive or fly? It depends. I'll tell you more in five.

0: 5, the cat.
1: Alex Warren and Ordinary on your Tuesday. Hey, it's Delaina. 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A survey says that the average American could last an average of 9.5 hours before they would rather fly than drive. That's how much we think the airport is kind of a pain in the butt.
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1: 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Olivia Rodrigo and Drop Dead. Hey, it's Delana. How are you? Did you see the story? Olivia Rodrigo saw one of her fans' messages about, you know, everything she was going through and everything and difficulty of paying tuition. And Olivia came through and paid it for her.

0: This is 98.5 The Cat. That's Bruno Mars, and I Just Might. If you're a fan of the National Treasure movies, National Treasure 3 is in the works. And, of course, Nicolas Cage will be back. Disney has approved everything, so look forward to that.
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98.5 The Cat, the Hudson Valley's 90s to now. We are so close now to you winning a trip to our iHeartRadio Music Festival in Vegas. 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
1: 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Hey, it's Delana. Did you miss that keyword at the top of the hour to get yourself $1,000 and a trip to Vegas to go to our iHeartRadio Music Festival? I'm going to repeat it for you in about 5 minutes, so hang with me. You can win. Why not?

0: 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Olivia Dean was so easy. Hey, it's Delana. How are you? So if you missed the keyword at the top of the hour at 1, by the way, you can win with us $1,000 trip to Vegas to our iHeartRadio Music Festival at 9, 1, and 5. 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

0: This is 98.5 The Cat, the Hudson Valley's 90s to now. So check this out. Sarah Bareilles is back. iHeartRadio has a one-on-one with Sarah Bareilles. She's back with a new album called Good Grief, which is out Friday. And she's sitting down to talk about her song, Just a Kid, the inspiration behind her album and her upcoming documentary as well. So don't miss this Friday, 7 p.m.
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1: By the way, if you're a big fan of the World Cup and saw Norwegian soccer star Erling Haaland, of course, his long, luscious locks of hair. Cut it. Got a buzz cut. His iconic hairstyle. You got to check it out.

0: 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Hey, Julie, what do you got going on right now?
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0: 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I love to procrastinate before a run, too.
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22: 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It'll be mainly clear tonight. Chance of patchy fog late with a low in the mid-50s. After a bit of a foggy start Wednesday, it'll be mostly sunny and warm with highs in the low 80s. Partly cloudy Wednesday night with lows in the mid-60s. Thursday, a chance of showers, maybe a thunderstorm, and a high in the low 80s. I'm Adam Walsky in the Hudson Valley Weather Center.
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98.5, The Cat, the Hudson Valley's 90s to now. Yeah, Goo Goo Dolls performing at our iHeartRadio Music Festival presented by Capital One. We added today Ciara, the Smashing Pumpkins, and a special performance by Stella Lefty. Going to be joining the incredible lineup. You know.

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1: 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I can't get it out of my head. Vanessa Carlton, here's 1,000 Miles.

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1: 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Backstreet Boys wrapping up their residency in Vegas this month. Got them coming up. Also Rihanna, first Mal Smith.

0: 98.5, The Cat, the Hudson Valley's 90s to now. Wait, Julia, Supermom here, stressed out from the weekend. What did you do?
1: It was so busy. We had a party for my son. I hurt my back.
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What up? 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
1: Yeah, you heard there's Earl Larson going to be at our iHeartRadio Music Festival presented by Capital One. We just added to that already star-studded lineup the Smashing Pumpkins, Ciara, and a special performance by Stella Lefty. Don't miss that in Vegas, September 18th and 19th. T-Mobile Arena. 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
0: When the waiter says, enjoy your meal, and you say, you too. 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Guaranteed

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1: Oh, so you got some kids celebrating birthdays. How old?
2: One is turning 17 today. The other one's turning 16.
0: Oh, they're really close.
2: They're
0: they're a year apart.
2: Yeah, a year apart. Yeah, to the date.
0: Like exactly a year.
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0: You timed that perfectly.
2: 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It just happened.
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Hudson Valley's 90s to now, 98.5 The Cat. Pretty cool to see Carol G bringing out Bruno Mars at one of her shows to do their new song together still. And then doing a version of this with Bruno and Carol G, a little Spanish version too. Risk It All is on.

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1: All right, look at that. We made it through our Tuesday. Here we are. Hi, this is Natalia jumping in. I hope you had a great day. Got amazing music coming up for you this hour. We're going to do some Ella Langley. Also got some Rihanna, of course, and Alex Warren. If you want to send me a song request, I'm on Instagram at Hey Natalia, H-E-Y-N-A-T-A-L-I-A. Imagine Dragons.

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1: Well, Ella Langley has a lot to brag about. You know, right now, of course, she's got that number one song for like 18 plus weeks. And Drake was at her recent show. Did you see this? She was performing in Arkansas. And yeah, Drake was there. He was singing along. He knew the words. Drake, stay away from our Ella Langley. We know you. We know you. All right, coming up on the way, Miles Smith and Natasha Bedingfield next. Stay here.
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1: Well, this is a big week for Alex Warren. He's going to be dropping that new album, Wild Child. It is coming Thursday night. This is Ordinary.
2: They say the holy water's watered down, and this town's lost its faith. Our colors will fade.

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1: Well, I swear, Swifties will just try to find, turn anything into an Easter egg, some kind of message from her. Taylor Swift wears her hair up. Well, that means something. But I'm into it. I kind of am. I'm not going to come up with my own theories, but I am a big Taylor fan, and I'm definitely waiting for her to drop something, because it seems like some kind of re-record should be coming soon, right? I'll let the other Swifties figure out all the clues for me, and I'll just kind of wait here. All right, Kid Laroi, Justin Bieber, and Teddy Swims coming up on the way. Hold on.
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0: 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It's been a while, but I knew it, I knew you. With more variety.
1: This summer, make us your number one preset.

The Hudson Valley's 90s to now. This is 98.5 The Cat. All right, so I had this idea. Since Teddy Swims was like the real-life Troy Bolton in high school, he was a football player. He then auditioned for the musical, realized he could sing, and he loved it. I think his next music video should be starring Zac Efron. I'm just saying. I think that would be an amazing idea, right? She